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1: Top hits. 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

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Radio on blast, make the moment last. She got solar power. 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

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Yes.

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0: 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A tua música
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2: We didn't do so much around the law. I didn't see so much I shouldn't saw.

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No break.

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2: Also,
1: what's
2: yeah.
1: your favorite curse word?
2: Probably. Probably. I actually do cuss a little. Probably.

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2: 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There are some things you can't hide. I wanna know.

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2: Do you?
3: Also,
2: what's
3: yeah.
2: your favorite curse word?
3: Probably.

What will we do, baby? Do you wanna make love? 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Do you wanna make love? 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